0: This is the news in brief.
1: Hello listener, this is the news on this hour on Zandis 105.7 FM. I am Emmanuel Okoli. Before the details, the headlines. INEC issues final ultimatum, continuous voter registration closes Sunday. Medical brain drain, Nigeria suffers massive exodus of over 20,000 health workers. NDLEA finally secures court order to destroy 480 billion naira Ogun Met Lab. Tech titans Schneider Electric and AMD launch groundbreaking AI factory platform. Chevron emerges victorious in Nigeria's major 2025 oil licensing bid. Climate and

0: Agency. Unprecedented European wildfires force 160,000 to evacuate. Geopolitical shift. Venezuela officially announces withdrawal from the ICC. And finally, on the sports side, Captain Oluwafemi Ayo smashes world record for para-powerlifting gold in Glasgow. Esther Nwogwo secures Team Nigeria's first gold, breaking Commonwealth records twice. Team Nigeria slew by 3 basketball squad records historic debut victory over Cayman Islands. And now the details. The Independent National Electoral Commission, INEC, has firmly reminded all eligible Nigerians that the continuous voter registration CVR window will officially close on Sunday, July 26, 2026. Prospective voters must complete their registration either entirely online via the dedicated CVR portal or in person at designated centers nationwide. These centers will remain open daily, including through the weekend from 9 a.m. to 3 p.m. to accommodate last-minute registrants before the portal shuts down. According to the State of Health of the National Report, Nigeria has witnessed a severe brain drain, with no fewer than 20,966 health professionals relocating abroad within a single year. This staggering exodus includes 3,919 doctors, 7,487 nurses and midwives, and 6,861 medical laboratory professionals. The massive departure exposes critical staffing shortages and threatens to overwhelm the domestic health system if urgent retention and compensation strategies are not deployed by the government. The National Drug Law Enforcement Agency, NDLEA, has officially secured a highly anticipated court order to permanently destroy a massive illicit methamphetamine laboratory discovered in Ogun State. The staggering illegal facility was valued at an unprecedented 480 billion naira, making it one of the largest busts in recent history. Anti-narcotics officials have been stationed at a highly toxic site for over 2 months, awaiting judicial clearance, bravely enduring exposure to severe hazardous chemicals to secure the location from cartel retrieval. And on the business scene, tech titans Schneider Electric and AMD launch groundbreaking AI factory. And on business, in a massive tech business collaboration, Schneider Electric and AMD have announced the release of the industry's first jointly developed and validated reference design for the Helios platform. This groundbreaking initiative is strictly designed to massively accelerate global artificial intelligence factory deployment. The partnership aims to provide scalable and hyper-efficient infrastructure for companies rapidly adopting high-level AI computing, positioning both companies at the forefront of the commercial AI hardware race. Global energy giant Chevron has officially emerged as a key winner in Nigeria's oil and gas sector by securing a highly coveted petroleum prospective license, PPL. This strategic victory comes as a major outcome of the recently concluded 2025 licensing round in Nigeria, emphasizing the continued interest of foreign majors in deepwater and frontier assets. The acquisition is expected to significantly boost Chevron's exploration footprint and inject much-needed fresh capital into Nigeria's upstream petroleum sector. And now on the international scene. A severe ongoing climate crisis has gripped Europe as massive and entirely out-of-control wildfires rapidly ravage multiple regions across France and Spain. The incredibly fast-spreading infernos have triggered a historic emergency response, forcing the evacuation of more than 160,000 people from their homes. Local fire services are being pushed to their absolute limits as dry weather and shifting winds continue to complicate containment efforts. And in a massive and highly controversial geopolitical maneuver, the government of Venezuela has officially announced its definitive intention to permanently withdraw from the International Criminal Court, ICC. The drastic move sets the stage for intense international diplomatic fallout and raises serious concerns regarding international legal oversight and human rights accountability in the region. And now for sports. Team Nigeria's captain Fola Shade Oluwafemi Ayo delivered an astonishing performance by completely rewriting the women's para powerlifting world record book. She broke her own record with 172 kg lifted on her second attempt, then returned to stun the arena with an astonishing 175 kg final lift, securing Nigeria's second gold medal with 134.8 point total. In an equally breathtaking feat, compatriot Rita Ferdinand lifted 158 kg in the up to 79 kg category to surpass the previous record set by China's Han Miu-Yu, taking home the silver. Esther Nwogu dramatically claimed the women's lightweight para powerlifting title by lifting 123 kg for 119 points. She shattered the Commonwealth Games record on her first attempt, then returned less than 10 minutes to break her own newly set mark again. For her historic performance, the Glasgow crowd was left in awe and Nwogu walked away with $5,000 in instant cash, plus another $5,000 credited to her account under the National Sports Commission's Enhanced Incentive Program. And finally, Nigeria's men 3x3 basketball team secured the country's first ever Commonwealth Games victory in the discipline by defeating the Cayman Islands 21-17. However, the squad faced a setback later in the day, falling 21-15 to a highly competitive Australian team. Ike Chukwuma led the scoring effort with 9 points against Australia and the team is now regrouping for a crucial upcoming group stage match against New Zealand. This has been the news on this hour on Zadison 5.7 FM. Before I leave, another look at the headlines. INEC issues final ultimatum. Continuous voter registration closes Sunday. Medical brain drain. Nigeria suffers massive exodus of over 20,000 health workers. NDLEA finally secures court order to destroy 480 billion naira Ogun meth lab. Tech titans Schneider Electric and AMD launch groundbreaking AI factory platform. Chevron emerges victorious in Nigeria's major 2025 oil licensing bid. Climate emergency. Unprecedented European wildfires forces 100,000 to evacuate. Geopolitical shift. Venezuela officially announces withdrawal from the ICC. And finally on the sports scene, Captain Oluwafemi Ayo smashes world record for para powerlifting gold in Glasgow. Esther Nwogu secures Team Nigeria's first gold, breaking Commonwealth records twice. Team Nigeria's 3x3 basketball squad records historic debut victory over Cayman Islands. This has been the news as edited by Victor Oluwasehu. I am Emmanuel Okoli. Thank you for listening.
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Hallelujah, praise the Lord. I welcome you to another hour of solution. In today's hour of solution, if you are getting ready, the number to call is 090-126-79828. 090-126-79828. Today, I want to share with you unwilling war against sickness and diseases. Willing war against sickness and diseases. In the book of Malachi chapter 4, verse 2 and 3, Malachi chapter 4, verse 2 and 3. Bible says, "But to you who fear my name, the Son of Righteousness shall arise with healing in his wings. And you shall go out and grow fat like stale-filled calves." Verse 3. He said, "You shall trample the wicked. After the power of healing I come upon you, you are be healed, and you now become the healing mantle. You become the healing power. You shall trample the wicked, for there shall be ashes under the sole of your feet." I pray for somebody listening to me right now. Any form of sickness and diseases, I put them under your feet right now in the name of Jesus. That sickness is jumping out of you now. That pain is jumping out of you now. If you believe, shout the better amen. He said, "For there shall be ashes under your sole of your feet. On the day that I do this, say the Lord of hosts." God is said to bring every reproach out of your life. Whatever that called pain, God is about to remove it. Look at what Bible says, Matthew chapter 4, verse 23. Matthew chapter 4, verse 20, Bible says, "And Jesus went about all Galilee, teaching in their synagogues, preaching the gospel of the kingdom, and healing all kinds of sickness and all kinds of diseases among the people." Jesus went into their synagogue. As Jesus will be entering to Solution Chapel this Sunday, he's inviting you this Sunday. Jesus is coming to Solution Chapel this Sunday. He's waiting for you at Solution Chapel this Sunday. He said to me to call you that any form of sicknesses and

0: we like to take you to native doctors, to shrines, to temples, all manner of things. As long as we are called the Israel of God, the spiritual Israel of God, the child of God, you are living upon the word of God. You are redeemed. You have been delivered. You are saved. The assurance that the word of God is given to all of us, including you, Victor, is that there's no enchantment.
1: Yes, sir.
0: Get all the witches all over the world. Let them gather on Douglas Road and be calling your name every minute. Say, it cannot happen. Why? Because your life is hidden in Christ. We are in this studio. No matter how you rain, rain cannot come into this place. So when you are in Christ, the assurance God is giving to you is that no weapon. That's Isaiah 54:17. No weapon formed against you shall prosper. That you have what it takes to condemn, to ridicule them, put them to order, put them to disorder. Now, I've said this thing before. Let me say it again so that Christians will hear. And if you're not a Christian, then you begin to desire to be a Christian. Somebody in the village thought that what he was passing through was caused by my father. And without confronting my father, he went to Maya. And I completely say, thank God for that native doctor, no Maya, who said, no innocent person will be killed in my shrine. And when he went and prayed, the first thing the man told him was that no innocent person will be killed in my place. Secondly, if you try to kill him and you are not, and you do not succeed, you must go and apologize.
1: Mm.
0: So according to the man, Uncle Bon, he went and they called my father. My father appeared in the mirror. He took the dagger, went straight to hit my father, you know, on his
1: chest,
0: heart. And three times my father dodged. And the native doctor collected the dagger and said, go back and apologize. And he came and apologized. That is what I'm saying. Christianity got a lot of benefits.
1: Mm.
0: It's not just good for you to answer a Christian. Every disease that passes in the world, every disease, you have it. Every charm, you do for your head. Every automobile, you do for your head. Everything they do. What makes you a Christian? Think about it. What came to tell me a benefit? If you are, yes, everybody says I'm a Christian, I end up in heaven. But if you are not enjoying the benefits of Christianity here in your way, here in Nigeria, in the world, what are you going to enjoy in the heavens? From morning to night, you are sick. You are reproached. One problem or the other. When Nigerian societies are difficult, you are singing, yes, it's more difficult for you than others. So what makes you a Christian? So if there's no other thing you will take home in this program today, let it be known to you that the Bible said there is no enchantment against Jacob, no divination, no sorcery, no witchcraft. As well as cheering, they didn't come and put all over your body. Nothing will happen to you. That is the promise of your God. And the other question, do you know this God? Now, Victor, I'm not talking about church goers. Tomorrow, from 5:30, the roads are busy. People carrying bags, carrying the Bible, all over. I'm talking about people who know who their God is and who know who they are in Christ Jesus. Now, I have a bunch of people that are after me. I don't know what I have done. One of them is a traditional ruler. And then with some managers. All manner of accusations against you, Machu. They have written to DSS. DSS say, this man, he has clean. They have written to Rwanda Commissioner for Tourism. After all said and done investigation, thorough investigation, they say, my hands are clean. This, you have gotten it wrong. And they are still going about threatening hell and bribes too.
1: Hmm.
0: But I'm not moved. Why? Because I know who I am. So the question is, as you prepare to go to church tomorrow, do you know who you are? It's not a matter of paying money. God will not be kalu. They tell you, oh, you have headache. They say, you're eating your tithe. Now, lie you. The Bible didn't say if you don't pay tithe that you will be sick. No. Bible didn't say that. Let me tell you. One day I'll take on this. What the Bible talks about now, give it all. Give it all means you're a Christian. You have your, you make some profit. You go to God. What do I do with it? If God said, take it to such a person, obey God and take it to heaven. That means the person has a need and God is going to use it to bless. So anybody who tells that you eat your tithe, that you're committing sin, you will get sick. It's not in my own Bible.
1: Uh-uh.
0: It's not in my own. So all I'm saying is that any Christian that has ears to hear, let him hear what God is saying through Mr. Chima Chukwunye, the chairman of the Middle East PCRC, and the national consultant, the chair of community policing. I report directly to the national chairman. So good morning to all of you. And Victor, you can now take my good morning.
1: Definitely. Well accepted. And well said this morning. I think that

0: was a very good one. If you're out there listening, you should have gained something already from what he just said. In a bit from now, DSP Henry Okoye will also join us on the show this morning. But this morning on this show, we have an important person joining us all the way from Abuja this morning. And of course, you know, we give you the very best on this show every weekend. And he is he's an author, a publisher, a public affairs analyst, national coordinator, PCRC monitoring unit, consultant as the PCRC national chairman on special project, in person of Ambassador Austin Young. Good morning, sir.
1: Good morning. God bless you.
0: Bless you too, sir. Welcome to Zanda's Radio this morning.
1: Thank you.
0: Yes, sir.
2: Chairman, sir. Good morning, Austin Young, Ambassador Young.
1: Good morning. Thank you.
2: Yeah, Victor is in the studio speaking English, but one thing I must say is that whether anybody accepts or not, you are the best PCRC personnel we have produced in this country. Mm. I stand to be corrected. I stand to be challenged. And I'm glad that this morning I forwarded the profile of my guests and all the contact points to the National PCRC so that they can listen. And I want somebody to call in to say, Chima Chukwunye, you are wrong. Austin, you are the best. We all know it. So no matter what we do, the association called PCRC cannot do without you. Anybody who thinks he can do that is going to stumble. Put me anywhere. So once again, I want to congratulate you for being the best, and you have been a guide, and you have taught many of us who have learned. And today, you are our guest. The first question I want to ask you, sir, briefly, what is the vision of PCRC? PCRC was established in 1984, May 1987. Let's say May 8th. And it has a purpose. What do you think? What is the purpose? What is the vision of PCRC? They let a man who started, a man who saw this vision, was once a corporal. A corporal. He was serving somewhere. An experience he had in those days. Then when he now became the IGP, that was what led him. He said, I will establish PCRC for a purpose because of the experience he had in Afibo province where he was in charge. Sir, what is the purpose or what is the vision of PCRC? There's a purpose for creating it.
1: Okay, let me thank you for your kind words. A dancer does not see his back. So whether I'm doing well or I'm not doing well, it is for others to comment and comment. But for me, I believe that whatever that you find yourself doing, do it well and do it to the best of your God-given ability and innate potential. I also want to commend you, Chima Chukwunye, for this radio program. I just wish every state, PCRC, could have a radio program like this, because it helps to keep members of the public and community informed. Coming to PCRC vision, the PCRC was established on May 8, 1984, and it came from an experience that the founder, Etienne, had when he was serving at Afipo as a constable.
2: Constable, yes.
1: Constable of the corporal, as a constable.
2: Yes.
1: He went to arrest a criminal, and then on the way back to the police station, the man said, please allow me to ease myself, and then Etienne allowed him. The man entered inside the bush and disappeared. After waiting for some time, Etienne had to carry this exhibit back to the police station and met with the DP and told him what happened, and the DP said, fine, beautiful, but if you don't produce the credit of the tip, consider your job done. So Etienne had to go back to the community and met the traditional ruler and talked with him. So the traditional ruler called the group of a particular tree because they knew him.
2: Okay.
1: And within 15 minutes, they brought him back and then handed him over to Etienne. So that informed his vision. Even when he was commissioner of police, in 1980 in Edo State, he created this community intervention system where members of the police can work with the community people. And then when he became IG on December 31, 1983, following the coup of Tunde Idiagbo and Buhari. He was appointed Inspector General of Police. I think we're starting to move into that, which is what we're going to discuss now. And then, if one of the first things he did was to quit the PCRC on May 8, 1984. The vision of the Police Corruption Commission Committee, PCRC, is to build a Nigeria where community, that is, every community becomes a partner in policing. And every citizen sees security as a shared responsibility. You know, the PCRC exists to bridge the gap between the police and the public through shop building, crime prevention, community intelligence, youth engagement, conflict resolution, and public expression. So that's essentially what the vision of the PCRC is. And with the admission of time, I think today's situation environment, the PCRC should evolve from focusing more attention on the police, you know, to becoming Nigeria's foremost platform for community safety partnerships, because they have been here for about 42 years. I have mentioned it in several occasions, that the police left PCRC behind on April 27, 2004. When community policing was launched as an official policing option in Nigeria at Enugu State. It was at that point that, because people also had been providing community policing services for 20 years before they were launched, and then the police launched community policing and left PCRC behind. At that point, I expected PCRC to evolve into community safety partnership. They did not. So that is where we are lacking.
2: Okay. Let me come with my second question. A few years ago, we were told that PCRC will get involved in supervision, recruitment and supervision of vigilantes. And I'm yet to see that happen. The monthly general meeting of Imo State PCRC was on Thursday. A majority of the members, divisional chairman, reported about the violent attitude of vigilante people. Now, they arrest people, they have their own cells, they investigate, they now collect money for bail. And there were also situations where the DPO went to rescue someone who had been locked for 2-4 days, and they were resisted. Please, what is the responsibility of the vigilantes? And I also hope that the IGP will warn whoever is the national coordinator that our politicians, more especially the unpatriotic politicians, must allow vigilante to do what they are called to do. Because the situation where somebody tells you, I am very close to the coordinator of power in the state, and as such, the vigilante coordinator will no longer submit himself to the DPO, is worrisome. So I don't know your comments.
1: Well, okay, fine. I agree with you. The instrument establishing the vigilante makes it mandatory for the police to at least one NCO, that's one, at least one non-commissioned officer, to accompany vigilantes wherever they're going to, and he will supervise them and make sure that they do the right thing. Unfortunately, the police vigilante ratio in Nigeria is very, very very, very low. The United Nations ratio is 450 to 1 policeman to 450, and then those four, that one policeman was well trained, was well equipped, was well rated. In Nigeria, the average the police civilian ratio is about 1 to 650. So if you have a community, a division, where you have maybe about 10, 20 communities under them, and then each of them have their own vigilante, you may not have the general power to pull up. And that is why every vigilante group should be trained by the police. After training them, they will be reporting to the police on their activities every day.

0: just like we don't have pocket notebook, the gymnastics should also have pocket notebook, you know, where they record incidents and activities and then report to the DPO on a daily basis. That will enable the DPO to see what they have done and be able to correct certain things. Now, when politicians, okay, before I talk about politicians, let me say that the vigilantes are components of the peace policy. Just like you have the National Union of Road Transport Workers, mm-hmm. just like you have civil society groups and other groups, they are component parts of the PCRC. But unfortunately, it's like in many areas, because I would say I want to be in many areas, because in areas, the vigilante are still component of the PCRC, but in many areas, they allowed the vigilantes to stray. And today, we have a vigilante group of Nigeria. Being bothered by a former, I think, Air Force officer. Now, even though the ones that are the group of Nigeria are better controlled because they are trained than the community ones who set up themselves. Those are the ones that practice vigilantism. There is a difference between vigilante and vigilantism. In vigilantism, they practice equal justice. They rape women, they break into shops, they steal, you know, and things like that. You know, the police should be able to exert themselves when these things happen. I have heard these complaints about vigilantes having cells, vigilantes arresting people, detaining people. It ought not to be so. The only authorized authority to investigate is to arrest and detain is the police. Even then, the police cannot detain more than a specific number of hours, maybe 1 or 2 days. You know, so when you arrest, even a private citizen can arrest, you know, but when you arrest, you need to hand over to the police. There is no policeman or DPO what is sought that will allow a vigilante to challenge him. Hmm. You know, you can't go and deal with a vigilante. Who are you? You don't have that authority. Who is the governor that will give that authority? And then, except you don't know what you are doing. That's the only truth. So,
1: Okay, thank you very much. As you were talking, our own parrots, our own PPRO, well, just like I said, you are the best in the country. We have a PPRO that has first class in mathematics. He walked in, and I heard when you were saying that vigilante is supposed to be supervised, and that is the responsibility of the police to oversee the functions of the vigilantes. Go ahead, good morning.
2: Good morning to you, Mr. Chima Chikunye. And good morning, our dear listeners. This is a very interesting topic. And if you ask me what I have to say, I will say it is very much right and necessary to constructively criticize not just the police alone, but the vigilantes and other law enforcement agencies responsible for ensuring that the whole Imo State is safe and secured. Now, let's look back 2-3 years back. We had a situation in Imo State when some miscreants dominated certain locations in Imo State. They set up camps. And then when we get information about these camps, we do go there and dismantle these camps. I mean, miscreants masquerading under the umbrella of the IPOB and ESN to commit all manner of heinous crimes in Imo State. And we realize that when we go for these clearance operations, we dismantle their hideouts, we arrest suspects, recover arms and ammunition. But then there is no lasting solution, because once we leave the operation, these criminals will regroup and then continue terrorizing the communities. This thing has led to the death of traditional rulers. It has led to the death of security operatives in Imo State. The police has been affected the most. In fact, some police stations in some communities have been burnt down. We are still struggling to rebuild and operationalize the divisions and formations that were affected by the insecurity that plagued Imo State within the period of of 2023 till 2025. And then, like I said earlier, having identified the problem, we now discover that to fix this thing, to come up with a lasting solution, we don't need to only go and clear this hideout, go and clear these locations, and then at the end of the day, leave some of these areas unpoliced. Like I will always say, if I come to this program and say that we have the adequate manpower in Imo State Police Command to deploy across every street and locations we have in Imo State, you agree with me that I'm making myself a very big liar.
1: Okay.
2: So security is a collective responsibility, requires a whole of society approach involving both the military, other security agencies, and our community partners. Yeah, so having identified the problem, we inform the state government about it. And of course, the executive governor of Imo State, His Excellency Distinguished Senator Hope Uzodinma, who is very much committed to ensuring that peace and security is improved across every part of Imo State, did something that assisted the police and other security agencies in making sure that Imo is one of the most peaceful states we have in the country today. You agree with me?
3: Yes, sir.
2: That since 2026, if you check our crime statistics and compare it with that of other states, you agree with me that Imo State is one of the most peaceful states we have in the country. You cannot completely eradicate crime from any society. What we are battling with now is some pocket of kidnappings and maybe armed robbery in certain locations, which the police is doing everything possible to curb to its barest minimum. In fact, this year we've arrested large number of kidnappers, we've busted large number of armed robbery and car snatching syndicates. The town is safe. We only have few locations outside the metropolis that are unsafe, and we are doing everything possible to ensure that everywhere is safe in Imo. Now, what is the solution? The state government decided to come up with a laudable initiative of ensuring that every community in Imo State has at least 15 vigilante personnel. That was a very laudable initiative. That was the hack out that assisted in making sure that Imo State is safe today. But like I say, the beauty about security is accountability. The police have been over 100 and something years old now, the police as an organization. The police has given birth to many organizations. The Nigerian Police Force gave birth to the DSS, we gave birth to Civil Defense, NDLEA, we gave birth to Federal Road Safety Corps. But despite that, even in the police, there are still some challenges which we are doing everything possible to solve. That's why we have the PCRC. That's why we have Complaint Response Unit. That's why we have Escort. There is no organization, in fact, no matter how old it is, that you will not have. I'm coming to the main idea. No, I've not hit the main topic of today.
1: Lay the foundation.
2: Now, there is no organization in the world that doesn't have one or two few bad eggs that make effort to tarnish the reputation of the organization. But then it is the responsibility of the organization to come up with measures to solve this. Now, vigilantes were created in Imo and deployed across every community. Each has 15. During the creation of the vigilante, we wrote to stakeholders to identify people of good character. Stakeholders within their communities nominated these people. They are from the community. So the vigilante is defining the communities we have in Imo State. If you have vigilantes in your community and they are not doing well, that means it's defining your community, because before they were launched, before they even went for training, we approached stakeholders. They were the ones that seemed to identify individuals with unquestionable characters from their community to represent them for the establishment of the Imo State Security Organization. Now, having identify these vigilantes. They went for training. They were trained by the police, the DSS, the military, the NDLEA, the Federal Road Safety Corps. It was a joint security training. In fact, the training that was given to them, there are some security agencies that have not benefited from that training. Because I don't think, for instance, I don't want to mention security agencies, because I don't want to look as if I'm overlooking some. I get it. But the thing there is that all the security agencies in Imo State came together and gave these vigilantes a powerful training. But training, for me, is a continuous process. Now, they were trained and equipped. As at that time, when vigilante was established, the crime wave in some of these communities, the kind of arms and ammunition these criminals are making use of, they are not just something that the state government will now create and then say, okay, go out without equipping them with the necessary tools they need to curtail these criminal threats. So arms and ammunition we are giving to them.
1: But what about discipline?
2: Now, wait, we also train them on discipline. I'm coming. The problem, I'm about to get to the problem. Now,
1: remember our guest in Abuja.
2: Now, when you talk about the police as an organization, if you go to, we have a police act. If you go to section 4 of the police act, you will see the duties of the Nigerian police force. Section 215 of the Constitution of the Federal Republic of Nigeria clearly defines the duties of the Nigerian police force. So I don't think
1: the
2: challenge. I know the vigilantes we have is
1: duties with impunity, not even
2: the challenge
1: police officers.
2: I know I'm coming with the challenge here is that I don't think there is a written law containing the functions
3: of the vigilantes. Okay.
2: So they will know their limitations. However, before they were redeployed back to their communities, they were briefed. They were told not to do, what to do and what not to do. There is a written mandate taxing them on what is expected of them. We told them clearly that they are not allowed to run detention facility. That is the directive of the state government. That they are to collaborate with their divisional police officers and ensure they effectively respond to any threat within their area of responsibility. So if you have
1: How many of them have been arrested for violating the simple rules, simple policy? It's common. I mean, it's common. I don't want to, maybe Saturday next week you come, we talk about vigilante, but I believe for what you have said, that means every police officer, the DPO, is the area commander, is empowered to arrest them and detain them for flouting all that. As simple as that, because they're doing it with impunity. You were meeting on Thursday.
2: If we can arrest our own personnel,
1: yes, that was it.
2: Try them,
1: okay,
2: dismiss them, exactly, and not only even end up dismissing them. We arraign them in court and remand them at the correction, and they were remanded at the Correctional Service Custodial Center. Is it a vigilante
1: that
2: an area commander or a DPO will
1: okay,
2: not?
1: Let's take a question from our guest, who is Austin Young in Abuja. Austin, sorry, our PPRU is a parrot. He speaks very well. He has a good gives a good account of the place. Austin, are you still with us? Okay, I want you to throw more light. You are aware that Imo State, that we have covered 89 schools in our campaign against crime, criminality and the cultism. And recently, the IGP approved the Safer School initiatives. What are there similarities? Is this in line with what was established by Imo State about that was on the 18th of October 2016? What is new about that? I want to know how does it go?
0: Okay, let me commend Bowie for using mathematical approach in that's good. I commend him. If we have more PPROs, of course we have very good PPROs in Nigeria, but there are PPROs and there are PPROs. I think we are commend it, God bless you. School campaigns are usually awareness driven.
2: Mm-hmm.
0: they involve weapons or maybe drug abuse, cultism, cybercrime, bullying, because these are things that happen in school, sexual violence, maybe rape safety, and other social issues. Now, they educate students, but they are focused on just one activity. The self-school initiative is much broader.
2: Okay.
0: It is comprehensive degree program.
2: Okay.
0: And designed, it is designed to prevent attacks on schools.
2: Okay.
0: Maybe through weak assessment, physical security, emergency response plans, community participation, intelligence gathering, school protection, just like perhaps school protection squad. You know, Nigeria police has school protection squad now under their safe school. And then they coordinate many other security activities around the school and the community, because they don't like it or not. Most times there are cells, criminal cells in the communities that provide the parables for what happens in the school and the school environment. So if you are targeting schools without incorporating the needs, the safety needs of the community, you will fail. So that is the broader sense of the Safe School initiative, different from school campaigns. School campaigns is targeted on enlightening the students while providing enlightenment, while the Safe School is targeted at protecting lives, you know, and ensuring that people learn in a safe environment.
1: Okay, let me ask you a question briefly before we open our telephone line, because I'm sure a little bit will be prepared to ask you questions. Recently, the IGP recognized an organization in Nigeria, and for me, I think that 95% of our responsibilities have been assigned to them. Are you aware of that? And what is the organization all about?
0: The Eagle, the actual acronym is ACAPI. Yes, from the outside, we want to say that the functions, the operating that the IGP has approved for them is the same as that of peace charity. So what about the closer look? Because that, you know, policy is complementary. Now, this organization has been there since 2016.
2: Okay.
0: And they do work still, you know, the state functions, enlightenment, public enlightenment, town business, the same thing that people should do. They have never had any clash with people. What the IG has done is to give them official recognition as partners.
2: Okay.
0: And for me, that aligns with what Professor Herman Goldberg, you know, said. He said that community policing was created to emphasize one great need in policing, and that is to engage the community, to emphasize the point that the job of social control, essentially in our society, is dependent upon networks and not the police. The police can only initiate those networks or facilitate those networks and support them. So I personally celebrate the IGP for embracing the ACAP. You know, what they have been doing for so many years without recognition, they are being hospitable and recognized now, just like the PCRC. So it's complementary, you know. In community policing, the more, if I even end the work, I won't tell you, so the more the area, you know, the more harm that comes in, especially from the community sector, you know, to work with the police, the better for all of us. I commend the IG 101%.
1: Okay, thank you. We did for us now.

complaint response unit. And then they have told us they are going to support us with what we need to be more effective. So we have complaint response unit. We have the escort unit. Our numbers are available. Please reach out to us and report any untoward situation. And we're assuring you

0: written against Orji Vigilantes. The name of their leader is Shandiga, and he dealt with somebody ruthlessly, and they planted a gun. And up to now, they have nobody to explain how they got a gun. And of course, the guy was not found with anything. But before I will come to that, by Monday I come to your office to revisit that issue, because that matter must be thoroughly and I want a thorough and unbiased investigation, because we don't want such people, criminals, hiding under vigilante, to deal unkindly with innocent people. So, Austin Young, I want your assessment. We are rounding up an assessment of PCRUCI's achievement based on their vision since May 8, 1984, and then what do you have to say about Imo State? Because I know we met in 2008. That was when I became the acting chairman. We met in Abuja, and we have been very close.
1: Let me quickly chip in here that all over the world that community people have come to work with the police. I like certain examples of countries like Germany, UK, Australia, Canada, and especially the Scandinavian nations, Scandinavian countries. Crime rate is lowest in the world, in the Scandinavian countries, and not because of their collaboration with the community people. So people should not play down on vigilante, but the only thing that can make the good vigilante in line is training and continuous training by the police. And the police should ensure that they are put in check. That is the only way. Through this training, they learn, they are disciplined. Now, people have said in the past 42 years, I will say that people travel around those projects. You will see signature projects of the PCRC. They have made policing. They have also provided some support, you know, from police. The present national chairman has opened a lot of vistas, you know, for the operations of PCRC with operations of the community with the police. And for instance, we very soon we are moving into a brand new national secretariat, which is on a property that was provided by the police, but which we lost. So I like Olamide Ibrahim, you know, has given a face to the PCRC in that area. But my quarrel and my disagreement with the PCRC is that we are more police focused. If we can be 50% community police focused, we will do much, because there are so many communities we go to, even in Imo State, that are very active, that people don't know about UTROC. And you can't say we are representing people and people don't know you. So we need to evolve into community safety partnership. The Imo Peace Army has done wonderfully well. In 2016, Imo was given the Gold Star Award, you know, for being the best peace army in Nigeria. And this has to do with leadership. You know, one thing I identify, if the leadership knows the vision of the institution they are representing, they do very well. Then apart from that, we also say great grace. You know, when you know people who are better than you or who are equally good as you are, and you relate to them, you see that you do better. If you look at, for instance, in my state, within the period of his administration, the state chairman has invited the flown from Abuja to Port Harcourt, you know, to help in training the PCRC there. And if you look at what the man is doing, he's one of the best in the country. I'm talking about Boki Mori. He's one of the best in the country.
2: Ambassador Young.
1: Yeah, that is something.
2: Yes.
1: Thank you.
2: Thank you so much. I think our time is fast spent already. Thank you so much for being here this morning. Thank you for your audience. Of course, we cannot, you know, really fully repay you, but thank you for being here on the show this morning. We hope to call on you some other time, and we know you respond to us appropriately. Thank you so much, and God bless you also. To everyone that listening this morning, thank you also for listening. To my DSP, Ariel Okoye, thank you for being here. We love your research, by the way, and we hope to see more and more and more and more of you every Saturday here.
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2: On the show. Let's be good citizens out there. Pray for us here as we go to church tomorrow. You heard our chairman's words. Pray for us. And if you have any problems, please endeavor to call, you know, the police division. They will help. And don't forget, the police is your friend. 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

Yes, indeed, she doesn't want to fight no more. She doesn't really want to fight. She's a lover and not really a fighter. Yes, indeed, it is that time again. You're listening to me through your stereo right here on Zadis 5.7 FM, the station where the beat goes on. And of course, you know my name is BKP, your vibe therapist, the Archbishop of Entertainment, your one and only. Yes, indeed, when it comes to vibes and everything in between. And this is Artist of the Week. Yes, on Artist of the Week, we get to talk about the controversies, careers, and more of your favorite artists, both established and upcoming. And if you've been keeping up with the show, then you know that we have been in our time machine going into the 80s so far. And yes, last week we landed at the doors of Whitney Houston, and this week we are going to be keeping it in with... Are you looking right? Yes, we're going to be keeping it with the queen of rock and roll right here. The one and only incorrigible, amazing, incredible, a woman who has gone through so much in life, who helped to shape the landscape of sound that we are now enjoying, a woman who helped to bring freedom for women in the entertainment industry. Yes, indeed, we're going to be looking at the raw struggles, the veil, lifting of the veil, the mystery behind the music, the cinematic milestones, and the immortal legacy of a true titan. We're talking about the undisputed queen herself, the one and only Tina Turner.

Yes, indeed, we are still right here with the iconic Tina Turner, taking a dive into her life, career, achievements, and so much more. Now, like I always say, every legend has its beginning, and this is no different. Born Anna Mae Bullock on November 26, 1939, in Brownsville, Tennessee, she spent her early years picking cotton in a segregated rural church. Yes, she was born when apartheid was still very much real, when the segregation laws were still existing, when Browns were less than human in the United States, and she was in the thick of it all. But of course, even no matter what happens, as Blacks, we are resilient, we're strong, and we are absolutely incredible in any situation. And one of the things that keeps Black people together is obviously religion, faith, music, and that was what came alive in this young lady. She was taken to church, she was taken to revival churches, revival programs, Baptist programs, and she fell in love with the vibe, the way the ministers were able to capture the audience, the way the music was able to rapture everybody in the congregation. She loved every second and every minute of it. Well, while that was happening, she began to notice that her voice was unique. My goodness, at the age of 7, this woman could sing. Tina Turner could sing, baby. She could sing and bring the whole house down. It was said that when this young child sang, the heavens themselves opened. And that was when people began to look at her and tell her, It seems that you're going to be something when you grow up. Whether she was in the cotton picking or in a small town boundaries, whether she was being segregated or being chased by the police for being basically Black or being who she is, the music never left her soul. The melodies just came pouring out over and over again. Touch it to me. In the late 1950s in St. Louis, she met rhythm and blues musician Ike Turner. It felt like this was a match made in heaven. She needed an escape, and he provided for her what she felt was a safety net, an escape, and of course an opportunity to build her voice. Now, not only was she Black, but she was a woman, and that was more of a double jeopardy for her. You know, she could not absolutely make it being just a woman who is Black. She needed somebody, and Ike was not just a provider, not just a safety net, he was the anchor that she needed at that very time. It all began gently, it all began rosy, it all began like a fairy tale. But well, not all fairy tales end in forever after.

Yes, soon enough, Tina Turner and Ike Turner were married. Yes, and things began to take a turn. She began to step onto the stage. He refined her voice, but he noticed something. She was raw, and that was the appeal. Tina Turner was raw, and like I said, she could bring the house down. Before even rock and roll was being understood largely or being accepted largely, this lady was already killing it with her vocals and the strength that she brought to the mic. And soon enough, she was stepping onto the stage with Ike Turner and bringing every single soul into, yeah, it was amazing. It was amazing. See, I could use a lot of English, but it was amazing. Yeah, they created a high octane musical revolution, and soon things began to take shape. Well, let's take it back to one of the very first songs that really, really showed us just a glimpse of what Tina Turner was going to be in her later years.

0: Yes, indeed. A Fool in Love by Ike and Tina Turner. That was the genesis or the progenitor to something unique. I mean, even back then, you could hear the rawness in her vocals. And people began to pick up. You know, people, heads began to turn. They were like, okay, this black woman has something to say. Okay, girl. Yes, A Fool in Love marked Tina's explosive commercial breakthrough in 1960. Now, through the 60s and 70s and early 70s, the Ike and Tina Turner revenue was recognized as one of the most blistering live acts on planet Earth. Listen, Tina Turner could do everything. Ike Turner was busy controlling the bass, controlling the keyboards, and controlling the guitar, while Tina Turner was let loose on the stage. This woman could dance. This woman could scream. This woman could sing. She could do everything. She was an explosive power ball on that stage that captivated the audience from beginning to end. She didn't wear no shoes. She went barefooted and absolutely tore everywhere apart. It was said that watching a Tina Turner performance was like basically going through a refreshing bath of lava. Yes, that description is something, but that is what people felt like. It was just different. The woman was a rock and roll legend from the very beginning, a queen who began to build her kingdom and ruled it absolutely to the very max. Well, not only was she doing the rock and roll, but she was blending R&B and soul, different genres that she was putting together. But whatever she did, she always had that raw rock energy. Yes, giving us classics like the legendary cover of Proud Mary. Ladies and gentlemen, let's go listen to one of the greatest tunes of all time, one of the biggest music, one of the biggest songs to ever be produced. This is Ike and Tina Turner, Proud Mary.
1: You know, every now and then, I think you might like to hear something from us. Nice and easy. But there's just one thing, you see. We never, ever do nothing nice and easy. We always do it nice and rough. But we're going to take the beginning of this song and do it easy. But then we're going to do the finish

Lord have mercy. I told you this woman was fire. Oh, she makes me want to bust down the whole place. Ooh, Lord have mercy. Yes, indeed. And, of course, the bass voice that you heard, the deep bass voice you heard in the background, you know, backing her up was Ike Turner. The man had a very unique voice as well. So, together, they both complemented and contrasted each other. His cool bass voice with her absolutely explosive energy was something to behold indeed. Oh, Lord have mercy. It's like after that song, I need to go drink water or something. God. Yes, it seemed that everything was up and up for this young lady. While the stage lights were blindingly bright, the fame was coming fast and the money was never seemingly to dry up. Everything felt like it should be the way it should be. Everything felt like a blessing, you know, and especially for a young black woman, really making waves right there, way before that we had Whitney Houston, way before we had any form of, you know, power or representative when it comes to not just music, not just black music, but black women in music at the very time. She was a beacon. She was a standard bearer. She was a hope for the future to come, a hope that still shines bright because of her. But yes, it seemed like everything should be falling in place, but no, it was not. Her safety net, a safe place that she thought she had found, her anchor, so to speak, that she thought she had found in Ike, soon transitioned to something else. Yes, it began little steps, you know, a little manipulation here, a little control there, and soon enough, Ike began to become a monster. He began to transform and change. Their marriage became one of the worst marriages that you could ever imagine. And when I say their marriage was horrible, their marriage was absolutely insane. Now, she had no power in this marriage. Ike was bigger. Ike was older. Ike had all the cards on the table and he used it to his very desire. There was emotional abuse. There was physical abuse. There was every form of manipulation. Every form of abuse you could imagine. She was raped. She was beaten. She was made to do so many things that she never could imagine. And when she says no, more beatings, more threats. At a point, she actually refused to go on a show because he had beaten her to the point he had broken her face and busted her windpipe. She couldn't actually sing good enough. And he replied by whipping out his gun, busting her over the face with it, and shooting into the air, threatening that the next shot would be to her head. Whew. What a roller coaster, man.

And of course, let's not even talk about the financial abuse. She did not see a single shishi. Oh no, she saw nothing. Well, the trauma began to push her step by step to absolute insanity. Soon enough, in 1968, she attempted to end it all. She attempted to kill herself, but the attempt was foiled. It was failed. She wasn't able to. She actually tried, but it didn't work out the way she planned. Well, when she saw that she couldn't even kill herself, she realized it's time. It's time to just keep pushing. Now, on July 1st, 1976, following a particularly extremely violent altercation in Dallas, she made a daring escape. Yes, she made up her mind. She was going to run. Fame be damned. Music be damned. She had to save herself because at this point, she was going to die. She had to run. She fled across a busy highway with only 36 cents and a gas station credit card. She filed for divorce and willingly taking on crushing debt just to retain the ownership of her stage name. But of course, oh no, I thought I was not gonna let it go just like that. A schoolhouse outhouse. Well, anyway, soon enough, she was able to pick up the ashes and broken pieces from herself being newly single and decided to forge ahead with her career and her life. Of course, the shadow of Ike Turner never truly left. It loomed permanently over her, with threats always being sent by him to her of when he's going to kill her, how he's going to kill her, and where he's going to kill her. He was always present at most of her shows. He was always, always there. Well, in the late 70s and early 80s, Steven Spielberg, one of the greatest directors in cinema history, personally approached Tina Turner on three separate occasions to play the pivotal role of Shug Avery in his film adaptation of The Color Purple. Tina turned him down every single time. Why? Because, well, she just didn't feel... She didn't feel like it. She was still traumatized, and anything that had to do with abuse or anything like that, it really was something different. So soon enough, she just shut down on acting entirely and decided to put her soul and everything that she had into music. And when I tell you that she poured her soul, her mind, and her body into music, Lord have mercy.

Ooh, yes, this was the very first song that Tina Turner actually wrote on her own after leaving Ike Turner. Yes, and indeed, at this point, she had already converted to Nichiren Buddhist, and she was a practicing Buddhist and absolutely just trying to find her peace and her place in the world. Not Bush City Limits, the name of the song, a brilliant funk rock track written entirely by Tina herself. I mean, even if you listen to the track right now, you can immediately understand that the DNA of this music is absolutely unique. There is still nothing much like this, even till this very day. But the thing is, people refuse to actually give her the credit that she deserved. Yes, she was good at songwriting. Yes, she was absolutely amazing. But hey, some people said without Ike Turner, she was nothing. Others dismissed her as a nostalgia act of the 60s and the 70s. They were like, move on, girl. Just go. You are washed up and you are done. But man, Tina Turner was like, okay, y'all want to see me go crazy? Y'all going to see me go crazy. Now in 1984, at the age of 44 years old, an age when most pop music executives, you know, wrote women off, an age when women and ladies were expected to retire and to just give up and move on, Tina Turner, she refused. She began to set down a precedence that till now has still allowed women to, you know, basically not hang up themselves when they are done at 2044 and just keep doing what they love to do. Yes, she orchestrated what till this very date remains the greatest comeback in music history. Her multi-platinum album Private Dancer sold over 20 million copies worldwide, and that was in 2 days, 3 days, a week after it was released, it was already pushing over 200,000 copies so far. Now, the lead single from that particular song, album, that single absolutely conquered, demolished, and ate up the Billboard Hot 100, swept multiple Grammy Awards, including Record of the Year. Yes, she didn't just return to the charts. She defined and redefined global superstardom, especially for a woman who was said to be washed up and should just move on. Now, she even began, at this point, she had healed herself enough to begin attempting movies. She starred in her first film role as Aunt Entity alongside Mel Gibson in Mad Max Beyond Thunderdome. Now, if you paid attention in the 80s, there were two songs of hers that was absolutely insane. Thunderdome and this song you're about to listen to. You know it. I know it. Now, let's dance and sing to this. What's love got to do with it anyway?

Oh my god, we don't need another hero. We just need to know the way home. Oh, Jesus Christ. Yes, Tina Turner was on top of the world. I told you, at 44 years old, she was still showing everybody how to really do the game called music. Now, her cultural footprint didn't just stop in the 80s. Well, it went straight into the 90s as well, because into the mid-90s, Tina remained an absolute force, recording the iconic theme for the iconic theme song for the James Bond film, GoldenEye. If you're a film fanatic or you're a cinephile, then you will remember, you know James Bond and you know this movie, one of the most iconic movies in the James Bond franchise. She wrote specifically, this song was written specifically for her by Bono and The Edge of U2. Her voice remained a timeless weapon against generations. Oh Lord, this woman was absolutely something else.

Yes, indeed. No matter the heartbreak, we can definitely still leave. Well, I've been having so much fun. I've been dancing. I've been going absolutely crazy right here. And it's a little bit sad that we're at the final stretch. But yes, indeed, every story always has an ending. Yes, Tina Turner, her life was marked by deep personal sorrows, including the tragic losses of her elder son, Craig, in 2018, her son, Ronnie, in 2022, and yet, through everything, this woman still always just wanted peace. The very first song she released was I'm a Lover. She never wanted to fight, to stress. She just wanted peace. From the very day she was born, it's been one hectic world.

chants with Christian prayers, demonstrating her lifelong dedication to cross-cultural healing. She believed not just in the fact that spirituality was a path to spiritual and being able, she believed there's always something to learn from every culture, from every sphere, and she always tried. In 2013, after living for nearly two decades in Kunshach, she passed strict language and history examinations to become a naturalized Swiss citizen, formally relinquishing her United Swiss. She found a safe haven and true love with German music executive Erwin Bach. It was a long time, but Bach finally showed her what true love meant, what it meant to have a peaceful life, a peaceful world, to have someone who loved you, who stays by you, who understands you, who completes you. Finally, that love that escaped her earlier on, she found it. Bach was absolutely, completely enamored with Tina Turner, to the point that even when her life was at stake in 2017, he did not even hesitate to donate his liver for her, his kidney for her to survive the ordeal. Now, Tina Turner has borne pain. She has borne tribulations. She has borne the scars, physically, mentally, psychologically, of both from her marriage from Ike Turner to the way the world almost treated her and everything else. But one thing that always kept her different is her truth. You know, obstinate stubbornness to being absolutely dedicated to being herself. She really didn't care what much you thought about her. She just knew what she wanted to do. And she was one of the strongest women you could ever imagine. I mean, being through so much to the point of losing almost all her kids, to the point of almost losing her life, almost taking her life, and threats and so much more. I mean, Ike Turner tried so hard. But the day that Ike Turner realized that she had finally broken free from him was the day he actually shoved her down, tore her dress apart, threatening to rape her with a gun. You know, I had the gun to her temple, pulled back the hammer, and was about to pull the trigger. But the look he saw in her eyes told him, yeah, she doesn't care anymore. Well, unfortunately, every chapter has to come to a close. And on May 2023, at the age of 83 years old, and still kicking, still hale and hearty, Tina Turner finally passed away, leaving behind a legacy of over 100 million records sold, endless shattered barriers, and an unshakable blueprint for human survival. Going through Tina Turner, no matter the situation you are in right now, whether you're in an abusive situation or whatever, just going through Tina Turner's life can give you so much healing, because if she can survive and still create the blueprint that every female artist to this very day is still working on, breaking down barriers and breaking down doors, this woman, if she could go through everything and still make it, yes, you can. I mean, to the point, even when she began music, it was in the segregation era, she overcame that, and she still was on top of every single thing. Well, this has been a very much riveting episode, and well, it's time for your boy

you, it is going to strengthen you, and it's going to give you that extra push and motivation that you need, because trust me, no matter what you're going through, you're strong enough to survive. So don't even dare try to give up. The life of Tina Turner is one of strength, the one of courage, and of course one of belief and peace above all. I'm going to be joining you same time next week, where we're going to be stopping at the doors of one another legendary 80s superstar. For now, time for me to hop into the DeLorean and zoom right off. It's been a wonderful time spending with you. I am BKP, your vibe therapist, your Archbishop of Entertainment, and I'm saying adios for the moment till we meet again. This is The Best by Tina Turner. Why? Because you are simply the best. I love you. Keep it locked in, Zalas on 5.7 FM, the station where the beat goes on. Yeah.

0: In the name of the Father, and of the Son, and of the Holy Spirit.
1: Amen.
0: The angel of the Lord declared unto Mary,
1: and she conceived of the Holy Spirit.
0: Hail Mary, full of grace, the Lord is with you. Blessed are you among women, and blessed is the fruit of thy womb, Jesus.
1: Holy Mary, Mother of God, pray for us sinners now and the hour of our death. Amen.
0: Behold the handmaid of the Lord.
1: Be it done unto me according to thy word.
0: Hail Mary, full of grace, the Lord is with you. Blessed are you among women, and blessed is the fruit of thy womb, Jesus.
1: Holy Mary, Mother of God, pray for us sinners now and the hour of our death. Amen.
0: And the Word was made flesh
1: and dwelt among us.
0: Hail Mary, full of grace, the Lord is with you. Blessed are you among women, and blessed is the fruit of thy womb, Jesus.
1: Holy Mary, Mother of God, pray for us sinners now and the hour of our death. Amen.
0: Pray for us, O Holy Mother of God,
1: that we may be made worthy of the promises of Christ.
0: Let us pray.
1: Pour forth, we beseech thee, O Lord, thy grace into our hearts, that we, to whom the incarnation of Christ, thy Son, was made known by the message of an angel, may by his passion and cross be brought to the glory of his resurrection, through the same Christ our Lord. Amen.
0: May the divine assistance remain always with us.
1: And may the souls of the faithful departed through the mercy of God rest in peace. Amen.
0: The Lord be with you.
1: And with your spirit.
0: May Almighty God bless you, the Father, and the Son, and the Holy Spirit.
1: Amen.
0: Peace be with you all.
1: And with your spirit.
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1: Hello listener, this is the news on this hour on Zandes 105.7 FM. I am Emmanuel Okoli. Before the details, the headlines. INEC issues final ultimatum, continuous voter registration closes Sunday. Medical brain drain, Nigeria suffers massive exodus of over 20,000 health workers. NDLEA finally secures court order to destroy 480 billion naira Ogunmet lab. Tech titans Schneider Electric and AMD launch groundbreaking AI factory platform. Chevron emerges victorious in Nigeria's major 2025 oil licensing bid. Climate emergency. Unprecedented European wildfires force 160,000 to evacuate. Geopolitical shift. Venezuela officially announces withdrawal from the ICC. And finally, on the sports side, Captain Oluwafemi Ayo smashes world record for para powerlifting gold in Glasgow. Esther Nwogwu secures Team Nigeria's first gold, breaking Commonwealth records twice. Team Nigeria's 3x3 basketball squad records historic debut victory over Cayman Islands. And now the details. The Independent National Electoral Commission, INEC, has firmly reminded all eligible Nigerians that the continuous voter registration CVR window will officially close on Sunday, July 26, 2026. Prospective voters must complete their registration either entirely online via the dedicated CVR portal or in person at designated centers nationwide. These centers will remain open daily, including through the weekend from 9 a.m. to 3 p.m. to accommodate last-minute registrants before the portal shuts down. According to the State of Health of the National Report, Nigeria has witnessed a severe brain drain with no fewer than 20,966 health professionals relocating abroad within a single year. This staggering exodus includes 3,919 doctors, 7,487 nurses and midwives, and 6,861 medical laboratory professionals. The massive departure exposes critical staffing shortages and threatens to overwhelm the domestic health system if urgent retention and compensation strategies are not deployed by the government. The National Drug Law Enforcement Agency, NDLEA, has officially secured a highly anticipated court order to permanently destroy a massive illicit methamphetamine laboratory discovered in Ogun State. The staggering illegal facility was valued at an unprecedented 480 billion naira, making it one of the largest busts in recent history. Anti-narcotics officials have been stationed at a highly toxic site for over 2 months, awaiting judicial clearance, bravely enduring exposure to severe hazardous chemicals to secure the location from cartel retrieval. And on the business scene, tech titans Schneider Electric and AMD launch groundbreaking AI factory. And on business, in a massive tech business collaboration, Schneider Electric and AMD have announced the release of the industry's first jointly developed and validated reference design for the Helios platform. This groundbreaking initiative is strictly designed to massively accelerate global artificial intelligence factory deployment. The partnership aims to provide scalable and hyper-efficient infrastructure for companies rapidly adopting high-level AI computing, positioning both companies at the forefront of the commercial AI hardware race. Global energy giant Chevron has officially emerged as a key winner in Nigeria's oil and gas sector by securing a highly coveted petroleum prospective license, PPL. This strategic victory comes as a major outcome of the recently concluded 2025 licensing round in Nigeria, emphasizing the continued interest of foreign majors in deepwater and frontier assets. The acquisition is expected to significantly boost Chevron's exploration footprint and inject much-needed fresh capital into Nigeria's upstream petroleum sector. And now on the international scene. A severe ongoing climate crisis has gripped Europe as massive and entirely out of control wildfires rapidly ravage multiple regions across France and Spain. The incredibly fast-spreading infernos have triggered a historic emergency response, forcing the evacuation of more than 160,000 people from their homes. Local fire services are being pushed to their absolute limits as dry weather and shifting winds continue to complicate containment efforts. Even highly controversial geopolitical maneuver, the government of Venezuela has officially announced its definitive intention to permanently withdraw from the International Criminal Court, ICC. The drastic move sets the stage for intense international diplomatic fallout and raises serious concerns regarding international legal oversight and human rights accountability in the region. And now for sports. Team Nigeria's captain Folasade Oluwafemi Ayo delivered an astonishing performance by completely rewriting the women's para powerlifting world record book. She broke her own record with 172 kg lifted on her second attempt, then returned to stun the arena with an astonishing 175 kg final lift, securing Nigeria's second gold medal with 134.8 point total. In an equally breathtaking feat, compatriot Rita Ferdinand lifted 158 kg in the up to 79 kg category to surpass the previous record set by China's Han Miu-Yu, taking home the silver. Esther Nwogu dramatically claimed the women's lightweight para powerlifting title by lifting 123 kg for 119 points. She shattered the Commonwealth Games records on her first attempt, then returned less than 10 minutes to break her own newly set mark again. For her historic performance, the Glasgow crowd was left in awe and Nwogu walked away with $5,000 in instant cash, plus another $5,000 credited to her account under the National Sports Commission's Enhanced Incentive Program. And finally, Nigeria's men 3x3 basketball team secured the country's first ever Commonwealth Games victory in the discipline by defeating the Cayman Islands 21-17. However, the squad faced a setback later in the day, falling 21-15 to a highly competitive Australian team. Ike Chukwuma led the scoring effort with 9 points against Australia and the team is now regrouping for a crucial upcoming group stage match against New Zealand. This has been the news on this hour on Zandison 5.7 FM. Before I leave, another look at a headline. INEC issues final ultimatum. Continuous voter registration closes Sunday. Medical brain drain. Nigeria suffers massive exodus of over 20,000 health workers. NDLEA finally secures court order to destroy 480 billion naira Ogun meth lab. Tech titans Schneider Electric and AMD launch groundbreaking AI factory platform. Chevron emerges victorious in Nigeria's major 2025 oil licensing bid. Climate emergency. Unprecedented European wildfires forces 100,000 to evacuate. Geopolitical shift. Venezuela officially announces withdrawal from the ICC. And finally on the sports scene, Captain Oluwafemi Ayo smashes world record for para powerlifting gold in Glasgow. Esther Nwogu secures Team Nigeria's first gold, breaking Commonwealth records twice. Team Nigeria's 3x3 basketball squad records historic debut victory over Cayman Islands. This has been the news as edited by Victor Oluwasegun. I am Emmanuel Okoli. Thank you for listening.

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I'm waiting the help on. I bet making okay yourself because this life you know get duplicate. Now for this life where you know say enjoyment now enjoyment. So enjoyment galon I waiting go follow you. Now you will say you know when they laugh, you know when they smile. Laugh no life no hard though. Eh wait. Yes, laughter is free, happiness is free. So what are you waiting for? Come on close to the radio. It is Anderson 5.7 FM. That is where you are locked into. So let's get it started. Yes, yeah, so we go laugh, we go chow everything we're there. We go do and tell today because well we have good music, good energy, good vibes and everything, and of course I got my positive crew in the building. So ladies and gentlemen, without further ado, I'm gonna welcome you to the show today. This is Think About It on your dial this wonderful day, and I am your boy BKP aka heaviest man in the building, Heavy D, the man with the heaviest vibes, your boy right here, the Archbishop of Entertainment, the music guru, your radio controller, your music general, and we having a good crazy time today. You know what it is? It's Think About It.

0: come.
1: My brother, if you kill yourself, life still goes on and problems still dey. So waiting you dey, waiting. Sometimes things happen, you go just look and be like, hey,
2: the man said this low power.
1: Yes, you're wondering what is think about it. Think about it is that solution that will give you, so, you know, the hope. So you're not going to be killing yourself and looking for a rope to go and hang yourself. Oh, now water, now water, now matter. Okay, we're right here. Indeed, think about it. We got funny memes, funny jokes, and everything in between. Like I said, I have my crew right here. So without further ado, let's introduce the crew. See, and I rap why they do like this. They go that big. All right, looking good with the hair. Come on, girl. Let's go.
3: Hello, listeners. It's Amara here. Welcome to Think About It. Stay tuned and don't touch that dial.
1: Yes, sir.
4: Hello, listener. It's Chidima. Stay tuned and don't touch that dial.

0: about memes. Yes, you can call in if you have memes, if you have jokes, if you have funny stories, whatever you got. Please do call in 0816-063-6187 and we can get the whole world laughing with you. And I tell you, the challenge never changes. If you can make everybody here in the studio laugh like this, better laughter will go everywhere, go scatter, everywhere go shake like this. One or two something, little something for you to make your weekend good. Now, speaking about memes, I have this one in front of me. This is from Nobu Man. And Nobu Man talks, say, life no balance. Everybody, they change phone. I just, they change code. Me, they don't even go. Hey, it's worse, yeah. I'm already out for me.
1: Okay, this one says, I had feelings for you until I saw the way we were dancing for rice yesterday.
0: Oh.
2: Hey,
0: yeah. If now you suppose you want to come out yourself from the relationship, but see, you get the guy food with him. You get the guy food with we see. Okay. Let me talk, sha, because I'm gonna catch me small one. Alright, I have this other one again from Nobleman. Nobleman says, people just they think say easy for you because you find for videos. Me they see for real life. They don't say you're going through things. Alright, Chidema, what do you have for me?
2: Okay. Sometimes you need to be alone, especially when you buy shawarma.
0: Very, very necessary. No, very necessary. See, especially when you buy that combination of shawarma and ice cream. You see that combo? Oh, no.
2: So you
1: need to stay alone.
0: See, that moment, I'm from now. What is your problem, sir? He's working. Benia, come on, girl.
3: Okay, this one says, a man and a woman were traveling in a train. The woman asks, every time you smile, I feel like inviting you to my place. The man said, oh, are you single? The woman said, no, I'm a dentist.
0: Oh my god. Oh, somebody go and check on that man, they shot him dead. Okay, this one is from Sam Boy from Irete. Says, I will take a bullet for you. I can lay my life for you. Makachuku, I can die for you. See me, they don't need chicken injection. I cry when you cry. You know, you see. Alright, Tamara, what do you have for me?
1: Okay, so this one just came in. See heat if you like, no make heaven.
0: Very necessary. There's a point.
1: There's a very big point.
0: I touch a phone car and I close a phone cause I'm banana. We must make heaven. One word or the other. Make no pattern logo. We go bribe danger. Alright.
2: Okay. I remember in secondary school debate when I supported a motion, education is better than money. Money, please forgive me. I was a child there.
0: No!
2: I was a child
0: there. Education. Wait, oh boy. Education is money. Have you heard that say?
2: Yeah, sure.
0: Do you believe it?
2: Yes, I believe it.
0: Do you believe it?
2: I believe it.
0: Okay, we move. Yeah. Alright, Benia.
3: This one says, so what's your coming advice? What is your advice to the coming generation? So what did I say?
2: Don't come at all.
3: You don't wish this for you, don't come.
0: Oh God, listen, I believe that whatever the next generation suffers is because of the previous generation. So if you want the next generation to have a better life, then my brother and my sisters, we need to start right now, because when they come, they'll be like, your generation is the worst generation. Now you cuss up, it's your fault, you guys didn't prepare. Oh, now what they give you, go use work mathematics now. I mean, if they don't teach you 1 + 1, how you go take notes in at 2? Anyway, this one this one from Chinamere says, so DSTV is advertising DSTV on DSTV to people with DSTV to buy DSTV. I give up.
3: Yeah. If you think about it,
0: I give up.
3: That's actually was
0: the second I give up. Money must be waiting. Money must be made. All right, Tamara.
1: So this one just came in now. Imagine after you waited for 3 hours on your queue, then you found out that you have been with your school ID and not your ATM.
0: And you know the stupidest part of the story? If you know, see, you can't look back, can't see lying.
1: He's so discouraging.
0: I say, I will sit down there first, think about one or two things. People will shout, my son, would you move? Would you get out?
1: Remember that you're going through a lot.
2: just came in now. Sometimes I just sit and wonder whose armpit inspired invention of roll-on.
0: I'm telling you something that I'm telling you. You know the shikatanishi, eh? Guy, person stinks, so they can't touch them. No, something must be done. Benny, give us one more before we go take a little bit of music.
3: Okay, this one says, a lady went to a salon to make her hair. So while making her hair, she noticed a handsome man sitting quietly in the shop.
0: Yeah.
3: Suddenly, this lady turned to the man and said, Mister, you are handsome. Can we meet later today?
0: Hmm.
3: The man says, I'm married. Then the woman continues, and so, you can just tell your wife that you are going to visit a friend in the hospital. And from there, you know, the man answered, tell her yourself, she's the one doing your hair.
0: Just get ready to be bold.
3: Hey,
0: if you don't kill your thumb, be bold next. Okay, hold on. I have a question. Now, you are the wife doing the hair. What do you do?
3: You're gonna lose your front hair. That is the only, like, you lose your front hair. I will sit down there, will be quiet, but you will lose your front hair.
0: Now, Chinima, as the wife, what do you do?
2: Mama, what do you want to do, man?
0: Oh, you just leave it like
3: that. Too kind.
2: What do you want to do?
3: Hey.
2: Ogacha must come back.
0: Also, come on, should come back to your salon?
2: Eh? Something must bring her to my son. She must surely need my help.
0: Baby, so. Music, what would you not do then that you didn't do now? Be peaceful. God is with you, my dear. You are the people that they say go forth and bring peace to the earth. Amara,
1: she'll carry her head like that now.
0: Very peaceful question answer, so Benny and violence for this matter.
3: Yes.
0: Hey, as a woman, this matter soft for your front. Woman, they tell your husband, say tell your wife that you are going to meet your friend, but you should come and meet me so that we can do ungo-gori-go on top of ungo-gori-go. Hey. And you know, saying that you carry the person here, you are the hairdresser. What do you go do? Anyway, let's go take this one. This is from Magneto. If I get money here, see this money here. If I get money here, you get the kind of way you go follow me talk, I'll just use money slap you.
2: I swear.
0: Oh no! I don't even talk again. That money, I'll be like 5,000 for you to shut up.

0: one to another. It's another way of telling God that he should have created you as a frog. So, sister, I beg, rest.
1: Some of the boys where they are now, nobody said they like the show. Now, you said they carry one girl, come. They wait where the show close late so that I get no Fico house. You go end the show now. Go end that. That girl will go back and score, punish you. And sisters, let me tell of you that I hear. It's not every man you would tell, I want to build a home. Some of them cannot build. Some of them are carpenter. Now, knock, they won't knock.
2: What are you doing there?
3: I'm selling. Jewelry.
2: What are you selling?
3: Jewelries.
2: Jewelers.
3: Yes.
2: In LA Jewelers.
3: Yes, sir.
2: Is it a pure gold or local gold?
3: Steel.
2: What do you mean steel?
3: Steel. And
1: a woman came to meet me a few years ago that there's no food, even the husband has no job. She has 7 children and I was not having enough money with me. I just prayed for the woman. I said, see me on Sunday. And as the woman was about to leave the office, I heard a voice call her back. Don't you believe in what I can do? I told the woman, go and get me a cup of rice and a cup of garri. Okay. She brought it. I prayed on it. I said, mother, when you get home, put this rice inside a sack, 100 kg sack, and put the garri again inside another 100 kg sack. Could you believe me? This woman called me the next day. She said, Papa, oh, look at what is in my kitchen. Oh, the bag is filled with rice, and the other bag is filled with garri. Could you believe me? That woman ate that rice for more than 2 years.
4: Who is this man?
5: How do we get here?
4: You say?
5: How do we get here?
6: Generation change go go go.
5: Apologize, I'm continuing.
7: My area where they stay, police station they close around 4 for security reason. Then go close, now vigilante go guide them. Then kidnap DPO for my area, now vigilante save her. No be joke, I don't go make reports for police station. As I enter station, I shock. Policemen use chain, tie their generator. As officer, why? They say not because of thief. As I enter station, now DPO they shout, anybody wait tip my phone, you know go better for them.
8: No be 2013 here. I graduated from University of Uyo. I studied psychology. I graduated with 2-2. University took 2. I took 2. We find draw. I was looking for job. I couldn't find job. For newspaper now, I see how to make 1 million in a month. Registration 200,000. I told myself, take a bold step. Now I pay 200,000. Make a job, become millionaire at once. They give us date when they'll give us the training. 9 o'clock, I reach there 8:30. 9 o'clock, people will want to teach us how to make 1 million. Now, Kada carry them, come on. God, I beg you. Now, Kada carry my helpers, come on. They don't dupe me. They don't dupe me. Hey, God, oh, God, oh. My helper never did mobile. I want to work. One of the people get bow leg. Now, when it's near me, now she says, shoe, don't talk. If you see shoe, now, like I don't say, there's a difference between shoe and footwear. If you see shoe, shoe they take walk through the valley of the shadow of death. Their eye they red. If you see their eye, they give the extra 10,000. I know can they fight for the to learn the how to make 1 million. I can't they try to escape. May they not use me for another thing. Because they're locked down, can I?

0: Yes, so if I get money, wait till go apple. Hey, you get some. Hey, you know. Anyway, I comment my reserve. I reserve my comment. Yes, sir, you're still locked in. It is still Think About It right here on your dial, and we're still going crazy with the memes and having fun and having a good time. Now you say you don't want to get happiness, so happiness is free, man. Come on. All right, I got this one from Namdi. Namdi says, in case I post anything where you know, like, I beg to make a block you. Not your papa need where I use register my sim. Yeah, well. I still have a, you know, they have freedom of speech. So I have a right to exercise my freedom of speech and tell you that I don't like what you're posting. Amara, if you post something, I can't tell you say I don't like them. I don't get right.
1: You have the right.
0: Thank you. Does that mean you block me?
1: No.
0: Thank you. Very peaceful people.
2: If I don't block, I block you.
0: I don't send you. Who sent you message? Benny, when you wake up for me, now left or right side of the bed.
2: Who sent you message?
0: All right, Benny, give us something.
2: Okay, this one says, stop giving your children Bible names without giving them Bible lessons. Yesterday, I was wronged by Abraham.
0: Father Abraham had many sons. No, he wasn't robbing you. He was just taking allowance from you.
2: What's your name? Abraham. Wow.
0: Patience, no good patience. Faith, not the fear. All right.
3: Okay. You get as you go, advice person rich. I go just pack my things, come live with you. Make you train me in your own image and likeness.
0: I
3: swear.
0: Well, like, some people, for their mind, they are God. In fact, they are God's God. Yeah. You know, you see,
3: speakers.
0: No, it could be like, it's a, hey, it looks like the rain is falling. Yes, the rain falls when you don't prepare.
2: People that are still figuring out life. That's funny.
0: Any advice you want to give me, I better put them in some account. I don't get it. I'm going to give us something.
1: Okay, so you just came in now. The Egyptians you see today, you will see them again if you don't come out for Egypt.
0: I mean, very sorry. Let me tell you something, you do what you do. All right. Benia.
2: Okay, this one says, my girlfriend stole her mother's money for me to start a business.
0: Hey.
2: Now that I'm rich, she wants me to marry her. How can I marry a thief?
3: Hey! Bring out the money.
2: Don't do anything. Sell this man. I went the extra mile. Took my mom's money. I gave you so that you start up something. Now you don't want to marry me. Say I be thief.
0: Why would you steal?
2: I beg you.
0: First of all, they say a gift is a gift. Second of all, who send the message? Who send me the steal? Thank you for helping me, but still, if the one call carry you, make I follow you, they go search because it's too funny. Can you imagine? This one, they say,

0: neck. When they look me, they saw the men. All the women.
1: All right.
2: Okay, so this just came in now. Even to avoid problem, now don't become problem.
0: My dear, you wake up in the morning, they don't already mind you, they don't already look you.
1: I swallowed the remaining, it's worse.
3: Okay, this one just came in now. MTN watching you subscribe 1 GB a week, knowing it will last for 2 minutes.
2: Hell.
3: 2 minutes,
1: You know I'm laughing. You know they tell you sometimes you go. In fact, you can't cry. Not even one day again, you go laugh. You see data. You see this data issue.
3: Yes,
1: now one day all of us go naked, come out for this data issue because okay, it's worse. Anyway, I have this one. This one is from Smith. Humble Smith. Okay, he said, how person go hold phone of 800K still get body odor?
2: Oh,
4: I mean, that's a very valid question. That's a very valid question. Very valid. It's very valid.
3: 100%.
1: Benny, I feel like you've had a first
4: hand. Body, mouth,
1: See, we have mouth odor and body odor at the same time.
4: No.
1: Should we give a Guinness Book of Records?
4: Mm-hmm.
1: Alright, this one, Chi Blade from a works layout says, wedding left, wedding right, front, back, middle, center. Mekuna no shall go marry my babe. I still a sat
4: Hey.
1: Okay. And then again from Nobleman. Nobleman says, don't let money control you. You they give me advice when poverty they use you press remove. Oh God, Nigeria don't go kill me. Benny, give me something.
4: This one says, if you can't pray in English, please pray in your local language.
1: Bam.
4: Last Sunday, I heard someone say, Lord, you are nothing without me. Imagine going to hell because of grammar.
1: I don't want in India, if you correct them, they will follow them. Okay.
3: Chidima, okay. Mm-hmm. I hate it when a website says, are you a human? Like, I'm not a... I'm a air fryer.
1: It gets like, ask me, am I a human? I can't even doubt my humanity. They give me, you know this thing where they will give you make it solve.
4: Yeah.
1: I try on the first time, fail, I'm like, oh no, small again. I try on the second one, fail. I can't ask, what's going on here?
4: You're
1: not going to keep a seal. Alright, this one from Chiblade again. Chiblade says, once the risk, no key me. I did take another dangerous one. I no go hear what until the money comes. Alright.
2: Okay, so this one just came in now. When I was little, I thought people with ATM card are rich until I got one.
4: Some people even carry checkbook.
3: I swear. What are these people that have about 4 accounts with different banks? Nothing there is size.
1: We cannot have account again. What is this, sir? Anyway, this one from TJ. TJ says, Sharma plug text me say he don't tell they laugh. They don't say Sharma is not a healthy food. Poverty will make you healthy by force, I tell you. Alright, give us 2 more before we go dance again.
4: This one says, my neighbor just finished writing a book on how to make money. Now he needs money to publish it. I told him to go and read the book. Since you know so much, read the book.
1: Motivate or they look for motivation. But I don't want to keep it for this Nigeria.
4: I don't even want to say anything about all this. Let me not say anything about all this affiliate digital. I don't even want to say anything.
1: Benny, left or right side of the bed, which one you follow?
4: I just woke up.
1: Hey, yeah. This woman can't be part of a
4: book. I just woke up. This is just reminding you of my 20k that somebody ate.
3: Affiliate market.
1: Okay, one more.
2: Unknown number calls and expect me to talk first. Well, welcome to
4: the competition.
1: You know the one that asks me at the end of the day, one person will be like, hello. I'm gonna follow you.
3: Rubbish voice like that.
1: I will follow you tell you. Hello?
2: I don't tell people.
1: Who is this? Alright, let's go take this.

just acting up. 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

0: What have you done?
1: You just step on their right.
0: If you match people's right foot, what have you done?
1: You just step on their right.
0: Clap for him. If I send a mail in the dark, what can I call it?
2: Blackmail.
0: Clap for her.
3: Sorry for the laugh.
0: If a pillow causes quarrel, what do you call it?
4: Let's have it.
1: Pillowcase.
0: Clap for him.
4: Shut down.
0: How do you address a slim girl at night?
2: My thin girl.
5: Slap that guy.
0: Clap for her. Aww. What can make you to leave your city to other cities?
1: My audacity.
5: Wisdom, one thing is me.
0: Clap for him.
4: Shut down.
6: This young boy may end up going mad.
0: If you delete someone's picture, what have you done?
1: You don't turn in the person's image.
0: Oh. Clap for him.
7: When crocodile invites you to swim, make you ask the fish how their last invitation be. People where they pray prayerful most times struggle with life, while people where know they pray mostly win. Now because prayer warriors get the mindset where see only prayer if it make you succeed. People always visit the poor with advice, but visit the rich with gift.
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10: No problem.
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8: Papa Tango said they never born you whether they do slave trading. Your papa for easy exchange cigar.
1: My girlfriend posted, I love Jesus. And I posted, I love Mary. Now she is asking me, who is Mary?
11: Hey, your money or your life?
12: Wait. My money or my life? I didn't come a bit much to GPT.
11: Okay.
12: I'm getting robbed. Yes, I'm getting robbed. Abi?
11: Yes.
12: You said because I'm
13: robbed. The owner of heaven and earth. Have only one son. But you will rent one room, get 15 children.

0: Yes, indeed, man. On to the next. We are right here, and you're chilling with the crew right here, making sure that you're having a wonderful week, weekend so far, and we're still getting started. Let's get warmed up. All right, so this is the one just came in. This is from Mr. 28. I don't know, say they don't the answer number on top name, but it's where, sha? Mr. 28 say, person where they plan marriage, see which issue they chat me. Tell your mom now. Now, you got to say, now she's asking him for money actually, and she's saying he told her if to say I get money, I forgive you. This one, a person who won't marry you, she can't tell him, tell your mom now. Now he say, hi, or more at least, she can't tell him, say at least 1k. If I did do night work, I go get money this period, but read the four. Well, if you don't get it, forget about it. We're moving on, sha. Mr. 28, happy married life. All right, Amara.
1: So this one just came in now. Nothing pains me than how guests act when they see food coming.
0: No, there are two types of guests. Yes, when exactly. They see food coming. Now, the first one, meal, that's meal. First one, go just boss. You understand, if it is coming, your stomach, they tell you, guy, we are dying. But guys, this will not allow you
1: composure.
0: To, you cast to compose me. If you go there up front, you won't dive on, but you just be like, thank you. Now the second people, now the people where they shame, carry come out. Food never reach. Yeah, this time.
2: Just pretend.
0: Nah, you guys to ask this, man. Makara is can't get away too for any ninja, baby. No. Alright, Amara.
3: Okay. As long as you keep saying, when can I see you? Instead of let's go out for lunch, we will forever say, I will let you know when I'm free.
0: Yes. I will get back to you.
1: I'll get back to you.
2: Period.
0: Yes. I will check my calendar.
3: I'll think about it.
2: Noted.
0: You're not even noted.
2: Noted, yes, I'm
0: your
2: noted.
0: Alright, this one is from Habibi. Habibi says, people jealous of you when you're not even where you want to be is so crazy. Well, they say if they don't talk about you, then you're doing something wrong. Abi, right now, Benia, give me something.
2: This one says, an angry wife says, I should have married the devil. He would make a better husband than you. The husband then said, the husband says they would have arrested you. Marriages between relatives is illegal in this country.
0: Okay. I see what they did there. Again, if you don't get it, well, forget about it.
2: Says the old person laughing. No problem.
0: What do you mean?
2: There's no problem.
0: Benier, we go cut. I don't understand. What's going on here? Alright. So this is from Chiblade. Again, Chiblade says, before person go open your app, send you money, don't be your story touch amo. Now love when you get for you. It's not really easy for person to debit himself, credit you. This one is a think about it moment right there. Think about it moment. So even if now 1k, 2k, 500 naira, appreciate the person where they run them. In this economy, in this situation, what person they panano. Other one easy. Alright.
3: Okay, once I become rich, I will hire someone that will be greeting people for me. I don't want stress.
0: Bam. See, in case of conversations where person would do one for me, you are paid to talk for. I'm not gaming G. So I want to talk to you. Chuju, okay. So I go the first. Actually, talk to me. Bam. Finish, c'est fini. All right, this one from Astra. Astra says, when you realize that why you were losing your head over her. Oh, that guy was scoring good. Your gender.
2: It doesn't work that way.
0: Your gender. Oh, make one of the pity also. Pity this boy. Is what, sha?
2: This one says, a little boy was in a bus eating chocolate. Then he took another one and then another one. And the man next to him said, do you know that too much of it will damage your teeth? The boy replied, my grandfather lived for 132 years. The man asked, was it because of eating chocolate? The boy said, no. It was because he was always minding his business.
1: Triplets.
0: Wow. How? Wow. I mean, if I knew that boss, I'd be like, child!

0: see, I love children, but it gets sometimes where you don't say, you don't feel beat this picking, and I'm waiting to pay you pass. Ah, now, funny enough, this one coincides with Chijoke just writing it. Chijoke says, sometimes it's better not to talk. Pim! Is where, sha. It be like someone that they try send coded messages. I don't understand, but it's where. All right, for whom they can understand, let them wait. Let them understand. All right.
1: Okay. How can someone be so broke to the extent that when you call his or her number, it will say the number you are calling cannot be reached?
0: I don't know why Una go use just innocent things. They stress person. If you like, so we go tell our network provider, maybe change that. I'm more like, yeah. All right, this one this is from Asiwaju. He says, 9-year-old me back in the days where I did for class, and they talk say the fat girl. they tell anyone for class, they tell me say the fat girl go be my wife. Then she looks at me and starts smiling. I feel like you're trying, my brother. Are you doing therapy? Because this feels like a real life story as well. All right, this one from Philip. Philip says, this school is after my life. See, people they talk when they don't sabi shit. They don't sabi any book. They amazed they say their school is after your life before they talk. All right.
1: Okay, this one just came in now. If you want to see the strength of a person, try to push the toilet door. Why they are inside?
0: All right, this one from Fred. Freddy says, now IT I come do. Which one come be say make I help manager go buy basic bread for
2: business? Even small apprentice I paid to come and learn work, they're sending me to go and buy food.
0: I mean, who else will buy the food?
2: What do you even mean? If I was not here, will you not go?
0: No, if you're not there, that's why
2: she will not. That is so wrong.
0: God brought that

0: post. Now you go get that result and make it kill you there.
1: Yeah, it's some sort of entitlement. You asked.
0: A lot of people are entitled. Mm-hmm. But it's Russia. We can't fix them today. Let's go ahead.
1: This one says, but are we sure, like very, very sure, that stomachs are meant to be flat? Are we sure? Who even said that it's supposed to be flat?
0: Why are we talking about a flat tummy?
1: No shame.
0: No, the thing is, for someone to ask that question, how big is your
1: body? No shame.
0: Okay, this one is from Meek the Millet. Meek the Millet says, once we deal on cash, my brother, things will not go far, go begin there far. Everything will be like, say, 1 + 1 don't really they equal 2. Anyway, we can relate, you know. Money everywhere, you know.
2: Okay.
0: You know. All right.
2: Okay. Never get jealous when you see your ex with someone else. Because our parents taught us to give our used toys to the less fortunate.
0: Hallelujah. I'm so sorry. That is so stupidly funny. Again, it can be like, see, I have almost the same thing here. Now, this one is on a Delulu side. This one is from Caesar. Caesar says, she blocked me, but blocks are used to build houses. I think she wants a future together. Guys, I'm going back in.
1: So
0: good luck, my brother. Tell us how it goes. We are here for you. All right, let's go to that last one. I'm sorry, Jesus Christ. Use toys, guy. Nigeria will be for the week, I tell you. All right, let's take this one. This is from Odumodu Black. Pity this boy, because guy, when I'm supposed to pity these boys, your gender.
2: But you're
0: innocent.

0: 2 weeks, I can listen attentively if he used this to rewrite script. Last 2 weeks, a young lady was kidnapped. Ransom, 30 million. We gather money, give one young man, when go release the girl. Ain't carry the money wrong. As I'm talking to you now, both police and kidnappers are looking for him. He can't escape. No way.
1: The boy on red shirt.
2: Yeah!
3: Copy that.
4: Jesus, O God of Israel,
1: is my son.
2: Huh?
1: Eliminate the boy on basketball shirt. He's a bad flesh to my son. Kill him.
3: Ewo!
1: What do you mean by Ewo?
3: I don't first know. I don't believe the way they detect person. You don't like that, top these healers. Raise your leg. No. I don't say well, good day. No worry, not anybody want to.
2: Not my fault. Let this guy make sure that they slow talk. You don't go talk fast.
3: Who hold this guy gone? They hold his shoot. Who hold this guy gone? They hold his shoot. What do you want to get me in that, sir?
5: I don't check your document, you can't please.
6: Thank you, sir.
5: Anything for the police officers?
6: Okay. You go this one, eh?
5: This is the way they get.

0: me map, what's up?
1: Hey, y'all, come look at this.
2: You go pick one of the bushes for the map, man. I dare bandit the day. Yes! And they go find you something.
0: Oga, they come up for here.
2: Eh? And they hold the raw cash.
0: See, yeah, all these stingy people.
3: Why are they taking me, Oga? What if you're my
0: Oga? Who did happen?
3: Give me, chop.
0: What did happen there?
3: I don't do anything now.
4: Who come, Oga, to
3: come? I don't do anything now. Let me know. What did
0: happen? See, Gono, behave yourself. What happened?
3: Oga, I don't do anything. I don't pass for here. Your boy's going to harass me. Check my bag. See anything inside my bag? I don't carry anything. Only my phone there.
0: Nothing inside your bag.
3: I don't carry anything. See, man.
0: Arrest him. This boy won't go see something for front. Put inside the bag.
3: Let me out now. What can I do?
0: I'm going to do now.
3: Let me now.
0: I'm going to match you.
5: Afa.
0: What them?
5: Go outside that sharp corner with that body there.
0: With that police there outside that.
6: The boy on red shirt.
7: Oh, anybody that watch my video, I will not follow me. Follow them. Whether knowingly or unknowingly. Follow them. Their mama, their papa, their brother, sister, their auntie, brother, their brother, papa, their uncle, papa, their auntie, brother, papa. I don't call people with teeth, their pot of soup. Open their nyash. They begin to mess anyhow in public. In Jesus' name.
8: Bro, sorry. What kind of bank do you want?
9: Hey, I'll come look at this.
10: Yeah, yeah, down.
11: A bank that will give me a loan and then leave me alone.
8: Bam.
12: I will lie for you.
13: Can you critically evaluate the correlation between Nigeria's current security architecture, microeconomic instability, and psychosocial resilience of the average citizen in post-subsidy removal era?
14: No matter how sweet our sweet rich, a booking man no fee open by 7 o'clock in the morning. Now I got a woman time be that. Relax, my brother. Your time will come. You go shine. You go shine. And this is bet the camera make you this.
15: My son.
16: Baba.
15: What brought you to my shrine?
16: Yeah, yeah,
15: Baba,
16: yeah.
15: You know, say, Igbo people says that. You mean to say that Okunagara wara wara wa?
17: Mama, don't worry. Everything about your family, I understand. Okay? Eh?
18: Sorry, they talk. Sorry.
17: It's okay. Who is our first son?
18: It's him.
17: Are you the first son?
18: That's nature. Nature don't make me first son now. I don't kill myself. I don't know.
17: You said the what?
18: Let me be first son. I just did.
17: Okay, they make you the first son.
18: It don't happen. Not me do myself now.
17: It's okay. May the Lord, I pray for you for peace. In the name of Jesus.
19: Amen.
17: In the mighty name of Jesus.
19: Amen.
17: May God be with you always and save you from any attack in Jesus' name.
19: Amen.
17: Mama, it's okay. May God save you and your family.
18: This will happen, my brother.
17: Okay.
18: This will happen, eh? This is something where we say, this is something like destroying somebody's name.
17: Hmm.
18: We don't know, try this kind of thing again. Because if you can't try this kind of thing again, something will happen.
17: Hmm.
18: And I know they see, I talk my own truth.
17: Yeah.
18: You understand me? I talk truth. And
17: yes.
18: I talk. Maybe not try this thing again. But they can't shout for me anyhow. I don't talk. I'm not be saying me. I can't. Yeah. I talk my own.
20: Don't shout my name. I'm coming. Who died dress up?
21: Will you come and move this car? I'm late. Why will you move this car? I'm late.
20: What are you tolerating? I said, look, you can only get one person from the family. Not all the family. You understand? You have given him as a bait to you. But me, I will clean you. I will bath you, wash you until there's no oil remaining on this your skin. You think you can get me like that? Come and sit in front if you want us to go. Yes, what is it? What is it this time around? Eh? So you people are still here. You are not gone?
21: please come and talk to your brother.
1: What is it? What is the problem?
21: I entered the car, asked him to move. He refused.
1: Yeah, Uber. What is the matter with him?
4: I agree. I asked your wife to come to the front if she wants us to go where she wants to go. And she wants to start at the back. I will not carry her. She would be at my back. And that's simple.
1: Yeah, Uber. I hope you understand the enormity of what you are doing.
4: No.
1: Huh?
4: Look, there is no enormity anywhere. Let her come to the front. She is your madam. Susanna is my madam. She's your madam. I know she's your wife. And she has wifed you until there's no manhood in you again. You won't do it to me. Come to the front. Be careful. Be careful. Agui, I just go and sleep because I know you are not talking.
9: Ganukaji. Polainoso.

0: Yes, who born you, who form you, who exist you? Oh God, I beg. Happiness is something that's free and absolutely beautiful. Now, Dami Foreign just sent, we just got this one from Dami Foreign, and he's saying, some people not just redeemed for this life. Look at this chart. Please, bro, can you help me with 5K? Send Azza. Now, the guy can reply, my WhatsApp number plus OP. Now, he can reply, say, did that money? We never need them. You must be pessimistic. Send us. I beg, Dami Foreign. Later, make an exchange number with your bank. I get 1 2 hour. We make a discussion. Business idea. Oh my God! All right, this one is from Uche. Uche says, "You think you have problems? One brother still they pay wedding loan, and the wife got liver."
1: Your gender.

0: can you repeat it again?
1: When someone said that when someone waves, when a short person waves at you, it's called a microwave.
0: And funny enough, somebody was waving to me in the glass. All right. One more.
1: Okay. This one says, the first sign of a stingy boyfriend is good English.
0: Oh. I'll get a banana.
2: Your gender.
0: Which one is my gender?
1: Your gender. English.
0: What's this in English, Makagene? Okay, Bikono. Okay, now she's in Igbo now.
2: Yes. Yes.
1: Especially Igbo girls.
0: Are you trying to describe something? Are you eating noodles? What are you doing? It's Russia. Okay.
2: Okay. To everyone studying my life, next week is meat and bread.
0: See, sometimes even the gossipers make me arrest you. Alright.
2: Okay. Beauty has left the eyes of the beholder. It's now in the hands of makeup artists.
0: Wow, let me lie. Some masquerades when they take off their mask. Ojo wabiagi.
1: Shape-shifting.
3: So right. This one just came in now. The pain of going to work after finishing your salary in one day, it's just like you're going to work for free.
1: Why do you finish it in one day?
0: No. Hold on. She's cooking. Let her cook. All right.
3: This year, if doors don't open, we use windows. Are we together?
0: They shaking blue hammer majida bro. You know you hear the song we say, Chineke majia kajia.
3: Token came with Roma.
0: Alright, okay, I got this one. This one says, my neighbor's babe just asked me to open gate for her because her man is not picking. Her man is not picking because he's a woman with him. Me, I am waiting at the gate. And I just went back with my phone. Oh my god. Chi, I beg, when you do a finish, let us know. Just send them. Let me see how they matter day. And then finally, computer, press any key to continue. Jump by. Precise power put.
1: Oh no!
0: That's the chance.
1: Oh god!
0: To be fair, use the computer says press any key. Power button, not part of the keys. Alright, it's time for us to get out of the studio and leave you with good music coming on, good songs, good vibes all through till it's time for the Feminine Empire to come in by 5. Till then, yes, one word.
3: Okay, so to our listeners out there, have a lovely weekend and stay safe.
0: Bye.

0: safe. That's what I have to say.
1: And get your...
0: I don't know, shall I have fun?
1: And get your...
0: Get your PVC. Yeah. Ensure that you vote, not by getting it too.
1: Bless you. Hey. Bless you. Bless you. PVC, registration don't finish by tomorrow. So you guys, if you don't have... Please, go and get your PVC. We must vote. All right. And with that, from your boy, right here, BKP on 107.7 FM, I'm saying it's time for us to step out of the studio. Let the music roll before the Feminine Empire comes up by 5. And we're saying we love you, we love you, we love you. Thank you for chilling with us. From myself and Amara, Chi, and of course, Benny, and a blessing for all. We're saying thank you for chilling with us. And we're going to catch you same time next week. Keep yourself happy. Keep yourself on point. Because guy, nobody can give you happiness past yourself. No worry, matter of some balance. Worry me.

No matter where you go, remember the road that will lead you.

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1: 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I am Emmanuel Okoli. Before the details, the headlines. INEC issues final ultimatum, continuous voter registration closes Sunday. Medical brain drain, Nigeria suffers massive exodus of over 20,000 health workers. NDLEA finally secures court order to destroy 480 billion Ogun Met Lab. Tech titans Schneider Electric and AMD launch groundbreaking AI factory platform. Chevron emerges victorious in Nigeria's major 2025 oil licensing bid. Climate emergency. Unprecedented European wildfires force 160,000 to evacuate. Geopolitical shift. Venezuela officially announces withdrawal from the ICC. And finally, on the sports side, Captain Oluwafemi Ayo smashes world record for para-powerlifting gold in Glasgow. Esther Nwogwu secures Team Nigeria's first gold, breaking Commonwealth records twice. Team Nigeria slew by 3 basketball squad records historic debut victory over Cayman Islands. And now the details. The Independent National Electoral Commission, INEC, has firmly reminded all eligible Nigerians that the continuous voter registration CVR window will officially close on Sunday, July 26, 2026. Prospective voters must complete their registration either entirely online via the dedicated CVR portal or in person at designated centers nationwide. These centers will remain open daily, including through the weekend from 9 a.m. to 3 p.m. to accommodate last-minute registrants before the portal shuts down. According to the State of Health of the National Report, Nigeria has witnessed a severe brain drain with no fewer than 20,966 health professionals relocating abroad within a single year. This staggering exodus includes 3,919 doctors, 7,487 nurses and midwives, and 6,861 medical laboratory professionals. The massive departure exposes critical staffing shortages and threatens to overwhelm the domestic health.

Enforcement Agency, NDLEA, has officially secured a highly anticipated court order to permanently destroy a massive illicit methamphetamine laboratory discovered in Ogun State. The staggering illegal facility was valued at an unprecedented 480 billion naira, making it one of the largest busts in recent history. Anti-narcotics officials have been stationed at a highly toxic site for over 2 months, awaiting judicial clearance, bravely enduring exposure to severe hazardous chemicals to secure the location from cartel retrieval. And on the business scene, tech titans Schneider Electric and AMD launch groundbreaking AI factory. And on business, in a massive tech business collaboration, Schneider Electric and AMD have announced the release of the industry's first jointly developed and validated reference design for the Helios platform. This groundbreaking initiative is strictly designed to massively accelerate global artificial intelligence factory deployment. The partnership aims to provide scalable and hyper-efficient infrastructure for companies rapidly adopting high-level AI computing, positioning both companies at the forefront of the commercial AI hardware race. Global energy giant Chevron has officially emerged as a key winner in Nigeria's oil and gas sector by securing a highly coveted petroleum prospective license, PPL. This strategic victory comes as a major outcome of the recently concluded 2025 licensing round in Nigeria, emphasizing the continued interest of foreign majors in deepwater and frontier assets. The acquisition is expected to significantly boost Chevron's exploration footprint and inject much-needed fresh capital into Nigeria's upstream petroleum sector. And now on the international scene, a severe ongoing climate crisis has gripped Europe as massive and entirely out-of-control wildfires rapidly ravage multiple regions across France and Spain. The incredibly fast-spreading infernos have triggered a historic emergency response, forcing the evacuation of more than 160,000 people from their homes. Local fire services are being pushed to their absolute limits as dry weather and shifting winds continue to complicate containment efforts. And in a massive and highly controversial geopolitical maneuver, the government of Venezuela has officially announced its definitive intention to permanently withdraw from the International Criminal Court, ICC. The drastic move sets the stage for intense international diplomatic fallout and raises serious concerns regarding international legal oversight and human rights accountability in the region. And now for sports. Team Nigeria's captain Folasade Oluwafemi Ayo delivered an astonishing performance by completely rewriting the women's para powerlifting world record book. She broke her own record with 172 kg lifted on her second attempt, then returned to stun the arena with an astonishing 175 kg final lift, securing Nigeria's second gold medal with 134.8 point total. In an equally breathtaking feat, compatriot Rita Ferdinand lifted 158 kg in the up to 79 kg category to surpass the previous record set by China's Han Miu-Yu, taking home the silver. Esther Nwogu dramatically claimed the women's lightweight para powerlifting title by lifting 123 kg for 119 points. She shattered the Commonwealth Games record on her first attempt, then returned less than 10 minutes to break her own newly set mark again. For her historic performance, the Glasgow crowd was left in awe and Nwogu walked away with $5,000 in instant cash, plus another $5,000 credited to her account under the National Sports Commission's Enhanced Incentive Program. And finally, Nigeria's men 3x3 basketball team secured the country's first ever Commonwealth Games victory in the discipline by defeating the Cayman Islands 21-17. However, the squad faced a setback later in the day, falling 21-15 to a highly competitive Australian team. Ikechukwu Nwamu led the scoring effort with 9 points against Australia, and the team is now regrouping for a crucial upcoming group stage match against New Zealand. This has been the news on this hour.

0: This is Addison 5.7 FM. Before I leave, another look at the headlines. INEC issues final ultimatum. Continuous voter registration closes Sunday. Medical brain drain. Nigeria suffers massive exodus of over 20,000 health workers. NDLEA finally secures court order to destroy 480 billion naira Ogun meth lab. Tech titans Schneider Electric and AMD launch groundbreaking AI factory platform. Chevron emerges victorious in Nigeria's major 2025 oil licensing bid. Climate emergency. Unprecedented European wildfires forces 100,000 to evacuate. Geopolitical shift. Venezuela officially announces withdrawal from the ICC. And finally on the sports scene, Captain Oluwafemi Ayo smashes world record for para powerlifting gold in Glasgow. Esther Nwogu secures Team Nigeria's first gold, breaking Commonwealth records twice. Team Nigeria's 3x3 basketball squad records historic debut victory over Cayman Islands. This has been the news as edited by Victor Oluwasehu. I am Emmanuel Okoli. Thank you for listening.
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